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1: 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11 and it does war. And it does ya be a who hear ye. If you say, oh, be other when ye and it does one, on to mean Sigina yet, a man a Dutch,
2: Dabby.
1: Oh, be other when ye and it does one, a toda be a. 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
0: Mina.
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2: Jesus.
1: I feed ya my bread. 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Send me na for me.
0: Assassin in your enemy.
1: On the pa. Assassin is on the penina. Enemy ham. Why you time against someone says one car at the Thomas? The amen fire was a man.
0: Oh,
1: sister, and that's all. What? Hallelujah. Samoa, ya got to Abraboso. But Jeremy, I say, what in you mean time? That the amen fire. Ye demand free me change. 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Baby, I am in a cotunu, and
2: it does all, and it
1: does all. Ampara met you a manai. Send the passer of a soldier, you got a metal. So the passer, Roma womb pitcher, you got a metal. If you say, dear Macan, and on the bevel. The name somewhere in the pack up to Wabra was. Binimu yari ya kwa kwa dawa brabos Basa wuni kristo ne namwa Mentru
0: Aleluya
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2: Jesus
1: Obia oda yari ya mpaswa no pay Urade kasachira
2: yes dimu
1: say yari ne fawunko
2: yes dimu
1: ampara mejo
0: yes
1: amana ye ye we wadu awoku ano na eye osiba bi a wadu yi
0: jesus
1: wa wodi nyina asa wani da so nyina asa urade say ampara mejo amana ye
0: ye
1: mejo tu atoda bi a nipa kas mejo na boa memo ni so ni huwa pem by that will be disappointed. But I would rather say, Jeremiah.
0: Yes.
1: And no one else smile. And no one else smile. And Freddy and the Persia, the Lipeka, Nebum Ampara, Major.
0: Hey.
1: Ampara Major Amana, ye. Sister, a besu ye. Man, Casa Brabona, and no man catching it. Bending to a rather some Major. And it does so home out. A besu ye.
2: Amen.
1: And it does so home out.
2: Jesus.
1: And Susaya Baba.
2: Jesus.
1: And it does so home out.
2: Amen.
1: Where too many be ye. Woman, Bravo Bassus.
2: Jesus.
1: So, Miss Wagwell, rather so.
2: Hey!
1: That's no ratty. And it delimia. And an am.
0: Hey.
1: And I wouldn't an am. They are winning an am. And it should have been a baby. It delimia. Men no me. Benny Nipa no me.
0: Hey.
1: And to me.
0: Hey.
1: It's only Benny now to mommy. Adia Biedwa maya. A best so depend. But I rather say Ampara. Ampara. Ampara.
2: Ampara.
1: Metu woman.
2: Yes, dear.
0: Obinion to say a denala. So don't want to write a yaudi beba.
1: And found a yaw beba. Titu. Now, so wouldn't be a one in Namua. Wouldn't be a watching a dear.
2: Jesus.
1: A rather best son when we yam. Visa, what kind numbers of Bible say? Moses Suma. Israel was here, quote to me and said, Monkwasa, Sia, a rabbi, I say, a bonus. Namukova said, the assassin, the Bobretier. Monkova said, you're ready, dear Sibo. The Bosch and Sama will catch the womb, Sibu, said, yet, yes, it is her. The Bible said, Nipa, quote to me and Nikoi, a cock ball, assassin once round. After send the assassin at here.
0: Yes.
1: Bible said one of the assassins on the path. Babachre, Moses, and the Israel for. The Bible said, Abu Siaf, when Mumaku Maku, a two, a solid china said, Yakwasa assassin. Nano quarry assassin, Yasasia, a yenipa. A Yasasia, a suit to say. A war in Fusio and Noma Pabiera, a trusted Rade, a degree assassin or the Adria. Now, so one at the Sunni Nipper who be kicked.
2: Now, so
1: one at the Sunni Yabrane.
2: Now, so
1: now you who are no. Yet your woman is to say, Yet your woman is to say, Mepe. Yet your woman is to say, Nipper who be a free so one at the Sunni Yabrane. But I know my would have free say a rabia summa buff with woman. Someone who more called Bosch assassin. No, my would have free say the rabia canon on the pep. No one would have free say a ready to a machista domberima. No one would have free say some rabia quench the foie. Oh, pop and two baby aquana. And the Bible said Joshua and the Caleb. I just told my Nakuma. Catch them, say, Boma, I am through my young call. Let to me, dear, you bet to you. And that's all hot. Men said, dear, would you win you? I dread to a life. I dread to a tumor. I dread to a watershed. Then when it's in a Christo. Then when it's the rabbi, best son who went with him. Jeremiah, I'm bad.
0: Yes, sir.
1: Met two women. Who fired we ever? Met two women.
0: Yes, Lord.
1: The member what time for?
0: I'm a pouch.
1: And you're here. And the pouch. Met two women.
2: Yeah.
1: If you say, Besumama someone, Sanyawa,
0: Jesus.
1: Besumama someone, and you know for
0: Jesus.
1: And open Yami to me, Bongrafia.
2: Yes, Dimu.
1: Yami, what do you bong the hospital?
2: Yes, Dimu.
1: I'm ready by Juama, and I hear
0: you. Yes,
1: I'm ready by Juama, and I hear you. sesubira no na wadam fie duasa
2: Jesus
1: sesubira de betu amana ye
2: amen
1: say ye funu mo atum fie dua
2: Jesus
1: sesubira de betu amana ye
2: amen
1: Abraham wo Peter ni John osusu sir and nadia would is come be free but be a what abia kofi Bible se Peter sha brantie ni di was a brantie wo hia what ye mama wo hia what ye
2: you see
1: o man ni situation wo mu wo mu and the foot wo be dem mo na ye what ye but be our how na ko do
2: say
1: ye what ye
2: yes dem mo
1: Bible say Peter captured and said sikane dwete die ye ni bi sika sikane ya chicha abia ka ye mfifie nu studio ha ba dia ye won ye de ma wa no pa yi awurade yesu kristo di
2: ye
1: ya ye bia ta ye furu ni
2: we yesu din mo
1: ye bia ra ye di ato
2: we yesu din mo
1: ye bia ra ya sa
2: we yesu din mo
1: ni wa bra bo
2: jesus
1: ye yesu mo ja
2: o cha no
1: we
2: yesu din mo
1: and it does what home
0: yes lord
1: jeremiah ubewie wachuma
2: yes
1: uban bewie school no
2: yes demo
1: yesu wani su ubewie
2: hey
1: and then ubesia wie
2: yes demo
1: oh my god
2: jesus
1: so ubesia wie
2: amen
1: yesu wani su
2: jesus
1: so ewurate no woni na ewurate bema na pam
0: hallelujah
1: ewurate bema na china ewurate kasem asem bi very interesting. I will Luke chapter 1. Young girl free. 28 down.
0: Luke 1:28. Now, above one of bar, Ninche Becasse. Mawaninye. What to more? Radical
1: home. I know, pay sister. Mawaninye.
2: Mawaninye.
1: Truth. Abraham ye do sawurade sira Maria. Sa Abraham fray and the Gabriel say. Bra. 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Kokro aye garani akro. Bro no bia ye friend Nazareth. Na baba wo bi wo ho. Ah. It was what ye be pie man.
0: Jesus.
1: Especially that's what we ban up.
2: Oh, Jesus.
1: Because Nazareth, your baby, will be pubbing to me for your man. Koho, na men fama no disem, en suma. 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Mama men ku wate wonnim de afiri wanim ba wonnim de awrade asema
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2: Oh Jesus.
1: Won suro boni bi. Se wurade kan ho a.
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1: 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Na woni nam kwan so so atwane.
2: Se
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1: Ye betu amana ma.
2: Jesus.
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2: yes sir
0: ati ye biara
2: jesus
0: a double so
1: Jesus
0: asuji
1: hey
0: so we are the Jeremiah
1: Jesus
0: we are the one up
1: yes in him
0: also papa obofoni catch the baby as
2: Jesus
0: we are the count we are the count the quantum na we be to the so ye we are the count
2: amen
0: the juma na we cope no we dey need to be free
2: hope amen
0: we are the count
2: Jesus
0: it would in support the call but won fan supply
1: David
0: we are the count
2: Jesus
0: it dey we cope the so ye
2: amen
0: we are the count that sense we are the count

0: menstru jut menstru na ebrate okaye ya be bom pa Jesus Isaiah 49:25 Isaiah 49:25-26
1: Ase Awurade sie nie.
0: Eterno pay.
1: Dombelema.
0: Said ye Awurade sie nie.
2: Jesus.
1: Dombelema no mpo.
0: Truth anya dia mi sie o.
2: Ha.
0: Anya dia wo sie. Ha. Said ye Awurade sie
2: nie. Yey!
0: Etisa wa je Awurade dia no pay.
2: Ha.
0: Anya wo na Awurade kasa chida.
2: Yes, dine mo.
0: Isa said ye Awurade sie nie. Dombelema.
1: No mpo.
0: Dombelema no mpo. Then we are dancing the one. What do you want some the part?
2: Jesus.
0: Then we are dancing the one. What do you want this one to so?
2: Jesus.
0: The Bible is all before ma. This old baby, you know what come in the one say. But the Bible says, then we are dancing the tempo. No one found the part.
2: The
0: brother say.
1: Be free, Murphy.
0: You be free, Murphy.
2: Amen.
0: You be free, Murphy. You be free, Murphy. Say yes, some fibia. This will be free of your
2: yes, Nimo.
0: Say yes, some would that
2: Jesus. Yes, Nimo.
0: Say yes, open the
2: question. Jesus. Yes, Nimo.
0: Say yes, would to be
2: glad. Jesus.
0: Uber free of
2: your yes, Nimo.
0: And then you will October.
2: Ah,
0: Otomas.
1: Yes.
0: Say your program, say. We can we enemy
2: Jesus
0: said how na man here
2: ha
0: and the power
2: Jesus
0: so me are you
2: Jesus
0: so how
2: Jesus
0: na sure
2: hey
0: you born at Daniel
2: yes dimo
0: we are the super free
2: ah
0: we be free
2: yes dimo

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1: amen
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1: amen
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1: oh jesus amen
0: se tomba ni made ya
1: jesus
2: Hallelujah. What's it na Mira na Mini Mini dear one in Wuhamano Abraham.
0: Nothing Mira Mini dear one Wuhamano Abraham. Abraham. I'll pay you be new ham.
1: Jesus.
0: Well you be new ham. And you must send me new ham. Swadiano pay with you. Swadiano pay with
1: you. Pa pa pa pa pa pa pa pa pa pa pa pa pa pa pa pa pa pa pa pa pa pa pa pa pa pa pa pa pa pa pa pa
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1: pa pa pa
0: pa pa pa pa pa pa
1: pa pa pa
0: pa pa
1: pa pa pa
0: pa pa
1: pa pa pa pa
0: pa
1: pa pa pa
0: pa
1: pa pa pa pa
0: pa
1: pa pa pa pa
0: pa
1: pa pa pa
0: pa
1: pa pa pa
0: pa pa
1: pa pa pa Radio,
0: sorry,
1: sorry,
0: not
1: come on me.
0: We
1: did move. 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
3: Jesus Christ.
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0: awurade yesu
1: awurade yesu
0: na no pay
1: na no pay
0: wasam se
1: wasam se
0: ampara
1: ampara
0: wo betche me
1: wo betche me
0: mama na ye ye
1: mama na ye ye
0: atie bia
1: atie bia
0: yakato me so
1: yakato me so
0: atiminya
1: atiminya
0: sema
1: bra sema bra
0: sema ni
1: sema ni
0: wo yesu
1: wo yesu
0: na no pay
1: na no pay
0: na mi ja
1: chiche
0: to
1: to
0: mo
1: to
0: to
1: mo
0: to
1: mo
0: aya

0: Listen, I told you a war pa and Kaubayo wants me by a new me be a you here. I'm watching Kunya, Atchero, and I'm a player when I'm in the tomb.
1: Would you be a cassafri? And Coco, we patch all at the end of the 12 at the end of the pay.
0: There will be a quiet to baby a quiet.
2: Jesus,
0: now what say about the wind? Now what empower you?
2: Jesus,
0: and Anopaya, your power of Jesus Christ, and to Abraboso,
2: man,
0: at your Biera, I your coincidence, and forward to my
2: Jesus,
0: and yes,
2: yes,
0: yes,
2: yes,
0: yes, forward to my son,
2: man,
0: but what Jesus Christ,
1: what's the encounter of prayer? I will submit to my account 0544-444-945. 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
0: Bible sir. 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Ye di
2: Yesu
0: moja.
2: Amen.
0: Yes di.
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1: Jesus.
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0: Oh. Ano pay ye bom pa ye wo Yesu
2: Jesus
0: ye wo ma obi so film
2: foot
0: na wo ma obi so fra tam
2: foot
0: so what in bet na ma poma ye wo yi ma fi bo se
2: oh
0: a free no di ban
2: rabbi
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0: pru bia da e mu atu bia da en mie Jesus di Go forward, you made
2: me
0: Jesus.
1: Yes, yes. Hello, me Pacho Juanio. Oh, Kafra, Kafra, where is me and so by me Hawi? Hello.
4: Hello.
1: Good morning, Pacho Juani.
4: Rosemary.
1: Rosemary Kasafri. Yes. See, I said Rosemary, I didn't have a trip, I didn't mean to pay.
4: Promise and fail, Eka.
1: Promise and fail. And a car and a mino.
0: Aye and Sasodi and Yadiasa,
2: Jesus,
0: it is Sanya was a wood unicorn kind, but a net anopaya.
2: Hey,
0: ya was a yaswam and Neswa,
2: Jesus,
0: so what to an amway at this Wabiara, Yadia to Abramos,
2: yes,
0: you to form,
2: yes,
0: at this Wabiara, Yadia to Abramos,
2: yes,
0: and Yamidan Tom,
2: that I will
0: tell you for Jesus Christ. Yes. Yes. Who bets
1: me a friend 0576223 0576223 324 and a 0544 444 945 and none of pay up in what's your game bets me a friend 0544 444 945
0: he said I'm uncertain.
1: Ah, papa.
0: That's why we hear you enemy. We hear you what time focus here. So we hear you. abele tens wodi akoma pa be so dia wrade ba enna no pa ye bubu wo hia nko
2: jesus
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0: Upon the phone, what a tese jata,
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2: tapa,
1: a patch of one you, Uncas free, Abitifi, you, then I return at the enemy.
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2: sada link
3: Alpha R is a non-denominational prayer movement which transcends borders, touching lives globally, that welcomes all seekers of solace and spirituality. 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
5: 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That's in 10.
6: Hey, Akusuya, damana you see my program here. We are say we be register Kwame Nenya Basu.
7: Nanka. Abasu na se use mass program na addition subtraction multiplication kwan and kurani sua wo omo building mo funny focus in class memory skills confidence speed and accuracy
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7: na sem deba ko ne se enye UC mass in kwana more education e you into omo STEM and robotics program awatu ni din STEM robo no o dia bank ko ha
6: eh enti ye mo funny be se sua sane ye ka any sound system ana
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6: 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Weather Checker.

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2: Hi, morning.
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2: Namitia, namitia, income original chairman. 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There was no, who any need you? You can have a few calls about us one day. 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There was no, so on fan kotu MCA ni ma on fan kona ni sere baya obetimi ababa uye kwa na maye na kwa ni diye nana ya branda diya doba fane bredi do
0: good morning
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3: 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Obama, a big two Munanta, Ombo Mumodi. But this time the other side of Matiada, Metro, Mempesi, the Castaka, the Benoist, almost all of us are not quite so much honorable. I found some of us and we say it's about a mom, almost all an almost as man.
0: May I say good morning?
4: Good morning, Obama.
2: accomplish my record.
0: Me you say biabo call.
2: Na go for our man, let me search your company. You say so where?
0: Era dey adron. What assembly member 8 you?
2: Ayo, manila akunya so na me fan check so me dey from a regional chairman. Ayo, engineer Dr. Mark Olivatevo. The day we go help us with the panel. Na machia ma assembly member, Ola na so engineer me women's organizer. Branch for no edition of Kwabana chairman. Ma chairman
0: good morning.
4: Good morning, Abayima. Bismarck.
0: Merci, Bismarck. What assembly member is one of you?
4: My assembly member is what is Kanuti. Nanu me friend me born a man here see the chief compano. Then I pick on no more your honor. And you want to an ammo on brother here, I didn't know.
0: Miss Medassi, good morning.
5: Fine morning, you mean about Anaya.
0: And this in an abo compano pay.
5: I have been the abo course and the dinner and also
0: a radiadum. What assembly member it's you?
5: No, they do kind of bad, they have it. My name is Fancy, I can see you more. NDC party, executive. So, I say, let's go, my son, about India, and we are cocoa food, the amount of penny for our claims. You did to say, NDC party executive, and Eddie and Kunim, and we see a barrel, you know, a small part. Oh, my acquaintance, I pass here this morning, so I'm party about power, Diana. You're very, yeah, from the DBD, I'm a alcohol,
0: Medassi. Good morning.
6: Good morning, Obama.
0: 1 crown and promoted son, I'll pay you.
6: Boy,
0: I don't mean so media book or assembly member 81 cra.
6: Yo, Obama, Mamma, that's it. Incoming regards are my era David Dakuji. Also, a chiawa no pay, and see a chiano. And that's so poku, a deputy organizer, Ewo and Coco Consuency, what are number 2? Your friend Ernesto, San Adona Freno, your best friend. Branch executive for Amuwa and Koko Munkai Ure or your church training. Alaji Latif, ayo yitu organizer, ayo mpraiso consulency nina mpochamu, ononso yenchiana no pay, ene madam mercy ya mima ame, owe bitifi.
0: Good morning. 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
7: Good morning.
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7: Yo, Mexia incoming regional chairman David Dakuchi. 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
0: 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Hello, good morning.
8: Good morning, Obahima.
0: Isaac Abanga mpoma no pay.
8: Bako na won so
0: e ba. Radio do me so me hu ye assembly member ti wo.
8: Yo oba ni na assembly na ti me a onabo ya from pon set. E be fira no bibiri ya dana si na ba bibi o an ka be ni chiano. Ba don ti ye ba. Ye mi se assembly my over the MPM wire, the assembly man's home wire, acquire board TV. But I'm going to say, your guys is one of my farmers, and guys is, you know, your by your man collide. Now, no, but you know, NDC chairman or by Hanuma, maybe two and me. And check, I dare check.
0: Oh, sorry. Good morning.
9: Good morning, Obama.
0: Where is your boy man away? Yeah, Jana say, what assembly member it's you?
9: Let us say, man, I'm a conco center, I'm a man, so I'm a book of coupon. Must run in the brain. Yeah, yeah, come on, do a market. A cheap, I'm your fear. I'm your about to do market. And you put in a sacuano. Young Thomas, you. Now, why, what was it the last week? Yeah, what done if you had done the choir? And to Monday, took it out of four by Minnesota. Managing my acquaintance about this about a TI. Minimum, I don't know what I'm going to make now. I'm not going to share talk. Now, I'm going to talk about media. Let's hear my TI. And just to see my bonus, and I'm on some as a singer. Rebecca, there was a problem with you. If anybody now, hobby, and I have a singer, I'll let them know. And she has some more. I'm not familiar. Rebecca,
0: good
9: afternoon.
0: Good morning.
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0: 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Sami Multi Satellite Service, a satellite decoder, home appliance, NFA, barbering shop equipment, and a whopper. Decoder and they wearing DSTV, Star Times, Multi TV, and Anase HD Plus, and a whopper. NFA, warm material, a warmer installation, no 18 mom. 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
0: Amen. Amen. 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I say NPP chairmanship race. John Buedu support extends beyond the party. Campaign spokesperson. And a NPP's 2024 setback linked to loss of experienced leadership. Peter Entry Buesiakon.
2: Yo, yen share na online portals no yen fan sumo na no pay dia. 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
0: 3news.com e bama no say Bafuo Awua is wanted for alleged financial loss, dissipation of public funds, money laundering, Srim Sai, and a 24-hour economy requires faster justice for commercial cases, chief of staff.
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2: Yet also, Nayanfa City Newsroom, and to also Enfama, dear. Enra, Anna, Copec 4, and no Chamber of Petroleum Consumers. One day, and Clataba Bontin so. 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One of your projections, say, Bosumino, say, na fan go bo, ebeyeno. 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You can't say no with me. I am there. Baby, crowd tossing. Now, what did I say? I buy, say, sir.

0: 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Now, so many Tiens were a best and I manifest to Nidia Guacuan, what the Ghana for, Amagana for, and I want to say a part. Policy alternatives in India, or the Sherman Yukua, between Mabo Maya, Osunoko Kuku, Amanuku, the new patriotic party, I, a Frank Atuni, and the Al-Hajj Doctor.
1: Mahamudu Kaumea. Now, what are my dear Mrs. Chesse, conference national Sienna Cranum, a proposed constitutional amendment, and I'm the sanity.
0: The constitutional amendment, and so can you party now? I'm a minister, Mrs. Say, last constitutional amendment, and a national conference, I won't see it. It's a party now, you say, yen yen a biennial. Biennial, and it says 2 years, 2 years, we are never ready. Ebe ye no ntie nya opportunity se ya na constitution e di buye nyina ye ho ye de boye ho bra wo party nim se pese ye nsakra ye mo e wo mo a njidi se mfumso bia enni ho
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0: the decano is a crying or being cast by a fourth conference, by the atom. A bit mark for Kana conference, I rejected.
1: Okay.
0: A bit mark Kana conference at the atom. But the Eco conference now will be a proposal, so be ready for constitution amendment. And Mara is seen in Hokwai, and Untina and Kofu are raising it. The conference is Jituma, Omina and Ina party for the Bay Ejuma. Conference and Yantuma will still move. To forge ahead with every fiber of the party.
1: Is there nine positions na yakoto so abei won?
0: Me pa try.
1: And see delegates no. E dey no one more qualities bens and one more.
0: Delegate be a war party in this again and be a refresher. You be your leadership and I'm penny for and I can be for a BD and a man. Or more party in a hundred or more command and say. Omo de beko aje to me ama party in 2028 general election. That is the most paramount tenor. We will say that party delegate be a akumaso. And I mean, who can say a teacher for I was striker or mutifia sebe akuma woman. Me dem say teacher for ni abesi a me ni abasa oh ba no one can even say oh ba no ne ne ne bebe juma ene. 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

0: one sovereignty resides in the people of Ghana. 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
0: 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MPP, the any letter commission, and a big as Ubuma, Omnomoba be Abano any. Mini Abba, my men for we so answer delegate, Emma Minianum Bayer and 90 of Mujina Akansi. The general secretary of the party, Justin Frimpong, could be a messer delegate for say, Omo maintaining. I say Henry Nana Boache for first vice and I be party for any anymore. And my Bruno Emuno, name a time in your penny, Kwame Pukusi ID, etchy. Now the cut to a crane won't hear me. A yoba, Tampano Futabra bar, Ubia Benuni Nufusu, Hawa, Kumsen, and go for friend at Casua Vatam. A man on Yanemoa, Nahawa, and maybe party in any more. You are on Jimmy to me, am I?
1: Mi show medas na menu wi akra kra ye shed national communication directorate position we are at that one the same bar yenim say na in there of social media and misinformation disinformation say na ekoso no the next communication leadership when MPP mo say na mo be handle no
0: the actual you got Dennis Marcos Abuaje and eba be director of communication. Indeed, part before a bono a better to me because it's an omnipose, obviously. And now, on here, you see a moon outline a plans. Now, her plans will be kind. You can't quite be fast so at the air communication and AS, you have done any, and the air will be the man at the hatching. Assemble, Kwame Kacha on the say, the next MPP communication directorate is going to ensure, say, party four will speak facts. We will speak the fact with fire and we will do that with a strategy. So it is fact, fire, strategy. Fact, fire, and strategy.
1: Joe. Aaron, Meda Sianopay, Bernard Ajia Wenya, Amia Trinko, maybe about 20 before be a bar. You know better, so.
0: Yes,
1: Mr. Madam. Yes, Mr. Bray. And Nkomo Ayabo, Osanho Bua Bibia da Kwa Mwa Bato Komisan Shishi Emo Sene Ebetu Aba. Aaron, esi edu entry, eye NPP National Communication Team member. And ye no edi Nkomo. 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
1: Zaha. Grounds to say.
3: Yeah, correct.
1: Yeah, correct. Okay. To what I see, I hear for one cry.
3: Yo, I did can match your NDC form one pressure constituency. Na madam nyina se se emrasu se ba beto aba se en sembebre mate sembebre na ndram peni fo ya e adom se se ne nema e kono se won sisi nema yi se ne se ba fo di kan kan na petitions bi aba na peni fo etran e hon dra no o ma akle nyina se yen kona yen ko contest ne ke se impreso the rescue team is in progress. The message was say, "En chair, you better move nancy. 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You better move dia say, you better na ene or say party ma. The ligo mo omo mutu ene ne.
4: 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FM.
3: Eni mo diin komo na this time there. Sure say honorable Zuma. Mayor chairman, na I'm on price to offer into Papa.
4: Ago.
3: Even in my before, so and the main Kay be a good day. Now, with a damn chambano, I see a Bahasino. Yet the name of it goofo.
1: Okay,
3: now, yet didn't come, Mama. A price to offer into my preference. Take a cram walk, I don't know.
1: You, and but before you damn say, but I never want by a bar. Ya woman, she out and come more, yet the better to us, so.
5: Kwame!
6: Yes, ma!
5: Who is it?
6: It's luck!
5: Who?
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9: Consider insecticide.
10: Trick a woman. 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A Boost Spray, a Bukuma Kati, a tea, once lefita, Cocoson. 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I am a vegetable farms here, as I say, a super prey, and my etimid genasu could semi-tie. 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Consider insecticide, Cocoa Board Nuko Research Institute of Ghana, in Jatu,
9: Namanibuay,
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12: 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Gapsi, any delight, Koforidia, Compound Pharmacy, Wosino, and a Kibuku, any Agbuku, a winging them. Now you remember the Gumba, I won't call Arena Day. And after 0242-046-783, who betims were 0242-712-113.
13: Hey,
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1: 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And what call her? Yena, ye wo, ye wo mantama who drawn in sumna corn and patam had ye. So who call new stationer, yen milkom, and a d and shenim, a drada could see fiada. An opan no watch, about upon minute, be a son could see with a yenu num, and a memineda, and a fufi de biano, an opan on cono, a yanum yenu, na yapon. 0559 929 711 0559 929 711 for a CNA appointment into that new drawer. 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Dentok Dental Clinic. 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Ye se, providing a purposeful education for a child in Ghana using the new SBA and CPP CCP curriculum. Facts or fiction? Standards based assessment SBA and a common core program CCP. 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
2: 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I know about him.
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1: 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Mekane from the perspective of the employer. 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
1: 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Oye comparison a Ghana is the most unequal country. Say obitimi kotena meeting back was the allowance 4200. 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Ba me de me de an say. Enu nti na private for ye nti me ni enfiri mu no. 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Well, we say, "Omo di omo yo omo strike action on industrial," but omo nkwala ane zizi omo yin. 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Nkwala ane wo strike ninti omo bobo e blow transformer bi e wa Accra town. Me what be kuna mi free bay? Mi school ni na de sumu because the children are out there. Yes. Yes. Yeah. And kwala e was omo school dem no.
0: Ah,
1: no. Oma tie gu monte so e ye de omo pe.
0: Oh, okay.
1: But there are 3.9 million children still learning no. Mhm. Mhm. Omo free the private sector. The private sector. Enti ye de se bi o ye ye se inyanga. Enkwa of education. But parents, eh, make it decisions. They shouldn't be myopic. Ma omon she, ewieno. They should look more than ewieno.
0: Say
1: be ewieno asemno. Eno ni a Christopher de hami wa mono. 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Nyankopon ko ba be fo na no so no so ye bibisa na asem. Enya wiye na the end that didn't justify the means. Eye nipa ho adwuma na ye yo. 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Every day a woni nipa na sign a wo kire ni bibi, ana so offer suban bi no. It yields to the totality of the human being. Panyi bi pa ho ga na ha na can sim be in education. O se private school for me kire mu de ntia. Public school for ni bi twa mu no. O se say mo krono na na momu bi ebo no omo bu degree asem mm-hmm. Private school proprietor bi ni asem so dey say 4000 say 6000 ko exam center so ko bribe invigilator yeso odru ho no public school bi an e wo no mon kwala ye 200 omo jiji 200 e free kwala ni nyina ho to om de 40000 e buy You see where the theft is going to. And to me, the master mama can say, teacher, first strike, I don't fault them.
0: Okay.
1: And the omino abaya sem. But media, my question is, what is going on with the now sanko la kreya? Omu trefie, strike time. Yeah, but yes, boss. Omu ne try yengwale. Hey, any Ghana for omu some wajwi mu ya ya. So who ya decide the way it depends? Eh, based on merit. Nene analysis no. Uncertainty as ye in. Me de, but I'm a bumpire say. Because at the end of the day, yinyina yamba, they shouldn't be at home.
0: Okay, bisho, ira kwa.
2: Yo, oba hima. 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

0: 20% discount. Sign down ho policy ninti no, et sene wo tu susu. 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Nothing so no. 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Now on so a dinwa dance ye. 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
1: 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Your fellow are Oberco, your PTA meetings, Obermord and so Boko, a graduation in Nandia, be a school more. 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
2: 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Meanwhile, Matiso sa ubetimi a register oba at age 15 on SNET. O adamfo bi owo business bi a. Manin regularize no. Na wa wo de tua oba ne kaba fafa adwuma mu o. Na enko oba ne record so. Oba ne ye 15 no start say man SNET a. Na che so oyɛ adwuma me boa. Enti in 35 years, no wa di 50. At age 50, your child can retire comfortably and not wait till so be 60. I work for your sudden say, or how are you come? No, your money, your day, and come. But you move a brave retire, you're the money who at 80, here, media, my bro, my 58, me go to jail, me junk. But meanwhile, that is the same.

0: dream life you are about to give to your child. 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Me, I say it on authority, but it depends on your choices. What choices are you making for your child? And when your friend is socialization, how you socialize your child, and how you educate them. 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Yeah, best suspended by the end of the year. Because I was say a dean naps no. Yeah, boy. Quality yeah day. A dietary. Ain't he Kwahu West start with JHS school CI. I started dean komo. Say, how do we strategize? National mock no. Ya started counting some. May I show us next week? Yes, primary schools will be on the schools here. AC class 6. Ain't he share quality all round. Yeah, ye been to. National NAPS also your mo the regional. Regional NAPS also here. All my your committees training. Committee training, teacher training, ne NTC. All my your constitution. All my young crofo e be the enim. Exam. Mock exam. All my young crofo e be the enim. Now, my main for we NAPS say na from there. And then let me just report that simply. May I show us next week by a bit more details. But my main can't deal with because I'll buy any. What day Monday is? What Monday is? Monday is World Teachers Day. Now, teacher for who? Besides, I'm naps for. Say, you recognize here. When I last year, I'm a guy. I say, entry. Where's the agony entry? Omoa. Rescues be brave. Mune bisan kwala se ode. And then, pamu kwa vox pop. And then, kwala ipoma. And then, yotna. Any weekend, when you're box pop, in Missan school, for one, say, what day is Monday? Oba, mem say, out of inquala 100, I'll be so unya more than 2. I be catch you say, World Teachers Day. You listen to the scenario. Now, my main is simple. Theme, no, and be almost standing with teachers. 60 years of protecting the profession. Advancing its status and shaping our futures. And do you know what to fight for? I say a name mami ensa symbolic status. Our teachers respected. The teacher ni nekre any day ni kre wonim. Now where does he demand the respect from? Number 2, professional status. Do teachers have a voice in policy? Lesson no scroll from ma. No dem make policy once. Number 3, material status, salary, workload, working environment. They are making me and saying, "And you need teacher for minimum of bebre." And you pay no more than once. And you pay. And you demand it also. But respect, what's that? But no, they don't talk about it. The professional voice. Who are we here at the channel? I buy a mountain, maybe Zauria. Do you not think, sir, it is because of the Yemudo Dona Eon? And your teacher for third one, the material status. Yes, the Ebedia here, you pay here. But being a teacher goes beyond just the material status. If we are fighting, let us fight for substance, not only materialism. I support the strike. It shouldn't be too long. But let us know, say, teachers are intellectuals. We can fight for just more than material things. Let us fight for our respect. first and foremost, let's fight for our voice. Then let's fight for our salary. These are some of the things. Into World Teachers Day, I go send you a million nano. You better name Jesus Saturday. I be born on the roof. Amen.
1: And Irakwa, you only be chatting with your cowboy.
2: 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Chatting. I say, teacher Juma, no, Njia Juma, Edi Diagro. Me very very proud teacher. Me baby, I say 1,000 times, could be a major teacher. Ni. Tino, you born on baso. Na you show moon cry.
1: Jo. Yeah, that's say, yeah, do I see a sorry sorty Bunty Benjamin, their Facebook. I say, unti me shagana of also be oppressing citizens by all means because ne dear and no and don papa and so de ne dear abab and I fee a yena school fufu and say it's necessary to spend money on GFE than teachers and cocoa farmers in Ghana. Ne or no so a bisa. And so and no Filippo and so Eddie and yeah oh Filippo okay yeah so boo hey Filippo dear no cry when you I am make I'm particular yeah today I'm joining in Facebook now and boom dinner hand Filippo quite break and so Eddie or they are buying you say your demo live. Now they're gonna for one worry, peace and justice. And I'm quite sure, Pedro, Wamadina Cruz, and so hey in life, and Okumase Tan or so, Master Wood, and say, now it's obvious. Some Mampani Mahama is set to out to settle scores. To show the to also the and teacher Kujo Tepa Ninesuso so say okay or no so no Salome Awite and so dear and a walk can be a day a man or say well to me and yano na court or say okay peace council ne civil society organizations my com a woman or no so ne dear and no it's a and comment I would read by Facebook. And they had a for join it, yeah, and so and no. 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

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The highest award, and I Argentina as a so. Now, Alpha, make Alpha, Argentina Football Association for awesome infantry. Ja. Hey, and the Tuesday, don't make any more. Tuesday, and you just a macho, and your ceremony, Cassia Pa. 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
7: 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Ede ne ntuma abebo chairman di and notice a CD and Yasem Ketua. 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
6: Sadly, the code as a Swatombio, Multi TV, Go TV, Strong TV, Canal Plus, the charming Snoo Mukra, I signed down policy. 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
13: Okay. 96.9. You know, I see. Yeah, the official to us so amount. NLA 590 mobile game na meeting ho dance amount say bo modern so betwa bie na wadi sika titiru ni say ene sika sema ho akwakwa din twa bi obadi alistar 959 hash na wetwa bi we na empenfo agro 18 years plus and I don't ho beji mu aban sa hyase e udi momo na betu anti no o hyehya mana na utwa na udi momo no ay payment udi a momo na aso na ye besende ato 590 mobile game at down 7. Game at Jesuo Air Bands Ventures. 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PlayStation 2, 3, 4, 5. 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Air Bands Ventures. Eho e game headquarters. Yesasu aton. TV. Hard drive. 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Me say, e me bi atwam na na ye de phone man kwala, and e be hu na ma phone, da phone no akofa. 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I'm Ope Jesse a set at all organize a tournament Ope medals Ope trophies and I say bia football vest magic plaster club caps and I'll pay bandages and our pairs, sports bags, hand gloves, a Cosmos jersey. The jersey so bought a form pa Sebia Barcelona official jersey, original jersey, Chelsea Mo jersey, and our pair, Benebuho. Uncle Kwa Central, store number 29, Baby Mton Coco Nano, Fred 0244 213997, 0207 125034, only in combo 45. After 10, yeah, the FSM a shim amount. May your work out here.
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14: 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no eye Carlos Queiroz no have mutually agreed to terminate the service agreement governing my role as head coach of the Ghana national team, the Black Stars. Inti wei, Carlos Queiroz, na oka say, na ukopa dia ose, it has been an honor to serve Ghana and the Black Stars. I sincerely thank the Ghana Football Association, and particularly its president, for their trust and for the opportunity to lead such a proud football nation. And I say, I live with respect, gratitude, and pride. I thank my technical staff and everyone who supported us, particularly since the start of our work preparing World Cup 2026. Ain't I had a statement in the Ewapa? Ain't Carlos Queiroz, sir? Or the Ghana phone in our or the GFA phone in our say, and I'm paying for moon now support to no, the technical team players, ne, or BR supporting the BR, sir, or by Ebay Juma, Edema Ghana, the Amraso, sir, a so call, now will be full fro, Ebet Twasso, Enya, Eduma, and Yama, Enko Ye, and Farmer, or Mine Ghana, and so Ewa, a honum. Now, before send the sacking, no Ebe Basson, sir, sacking you, sir, a ye mutual agreement to.
13: A honour can maybe sound, but. Onu no statement ne dey so say mutual
14: mutual
13: coach ni say mutual
14: mutual
13: na F4 the number
14: F4 the mbai
13: am
14: statement mbai nti coach ni dey so say mutual agreement
13: na say mutual she say
14: omu nyina gya tum
13: me be say me ko asa obezo ko okay yen dey ko
14: okay ko
13: enye say me nko
14: me pamu debi debi
13: enye no bia
14: debi okay yeah Jeff, you know, any on one cassa get to say, you perceive me call, into my men call, okay, so who perso call the ya, who beat me a call.
13: Okay.
14: Now, before, sir, or no, Ebe Basono, a idea, Ghana, any Ivory Coast, a boy, any Ghana, any Gambia, a boy, now, Black Stars Management Committee, omo, any coach, you know, na omuntemu engo kra. Now, before, sir, call up, no bebano. 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
15: There is the executive committee, the Congress legislative house, and then a Blaster Management Committee is formed. In fact, all national teams have Blaster Management Committee. There is a good reason why this structure was put in place by some of us here, because I tell you, in selecting players, there's a lot which goes into it. It's not everything else. So at times, the Blaster Management Committee sits down, takes a look at the thing which has been proposed by the coaches, go into it, ask questions before the final decision. In fact, at the final meet, the medical team is also present to look at each player and what is the state of the player. In this case, I can tell you that the management committee of the Blasters never meant to take a look at the list. And at the end of the day, some of them told me, we don't have anything to do with this list. We've washed our hands off the list. We should go and play the match. We don't want to know. Once you have that kind of dissension at the GF, you have a problem. And it will translate into the kind of players you have. There is a conflict there. You can speak to Randy Abbey. I know Randy will not speak on such an issue. But there is a problem. The Blaster management committee washes hands over this list. You can speak to Keto Kweku.
14: Ernest Thompson, a former Blasters Management Committee member, and a Yatininka, Ewo Ehonomono. Dr. Nyaho Tamaklu, a former GFA president. Oko Hasufoka, oye board member, osansu ye chairman, Edema Hasufok, IMC no. And ode etujwa se, Ketokreku, se ejuma na oye no. Ontimi engeni, anase enya result, enfa maganiyan, gana fwa, se okwete. Yentie Dr. Nyaho Tamaklu.
16: If he himself is convinced he cannot either work with the people or he is not producing results that the nation expects, then he should quit. But if he is not convinced, then he should stay put. Based on what the memo that I sent to government and FIFA, a new constitution came into being. That's why now we have elected people, the democracy, elected people. And these elected people,

0: them to the whole place.
1: Dr. Nyaho Nyaho Tamakru, a former GFA president, ena yetin in kano, na urem padia, a idea, a parliamentary select committee on sports. Omo parliament, no. 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Some will be answer questions. I want them. Ain't the answer? I had a penny for me anyway. Ebesia Parliamentary Select Committee on Youth and Sports. Now, I'm waiting me answer questions. Now, and Yama, etting me ako ye, and so I want a honum. If you answer my babu, I know, and I know pay. Yen for Nina and court Navy.
2: Okay, let us say Mayor and our the local stories are praying. No. Now, so sick as I'm beco ya, a yes, you can crab your back up. Afram Community Bank. Bomo de nse oni yen ebe di juma. 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Who did your problem? 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I Diani to ye mana was of no. Obe trout to see ya sebi. A haxa mixture and in the capsules in a beb wow. FDA jatum say ye. Baby beer ton drubbing a beato. 0546-189-405-0240-238-310-0203-822-855. 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

0: 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Eh St. Anthony omo yard papa teachers for na pene kira die ye. 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One sa ebe can be na baby as a timi aye kama. 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And on the bet me a bow pa. Na baby be as a timi aye kama. Edi amau. Question for so lucky stores and aye yawada. Say ye a jet die, say. 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Time eba mixture. Time near TIME. Test it. What testing us and malaria more when you be a mojama. And third rubia, so one hour because of a small. What's the water time herbal mixture? Time herbal mixture. A bit to malaria and asking. Time H herbal mixture. And then we are real gono syphilis or the puan infection when ya. We're drone on 0244-417-669. About passes hotels and rentals. Sir Ope Canopy. I program. Ope Inkunya. Ope table. Ebia Ope se rent mattress. And ye program B. And soon I'll pay the program. A your papa sisi. Ye only in a B at the mound. And watch ye. Ope Webiada hotel. A your papa sisi hotel. And a patcher Ope ba. Now do tabeto. 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Keep you on road. My main kind message is nibina fee min kombra. Yimano Lenji say good morning. Kwabnavit, I say, good morning, I ask. I'm Youth God from Kumasi. Greetings to my best note folder, Joseph Opon Kobi Jr. inside of Afram Plains, Fori Fori. Sandra Jane say good morning, I ask. I'm Benefu Emmanuel, enjoying your show live from Achim Adasawase. Lamine Yama truly deserve the Ballon d'Or. Okay, Nanaba Lipton, I say greetings to all Barcelona fans in Abekwase. Jerry Rain, Nayas, if Ghana coach has been sacked, GFA president Ketz should follow simple. Jerry Rain, dear no. Say you call the coach no call the FA president in follow no. Jeff the stylist, best post presentation. Ronaldo should be punished. He is a leader. He must show good example. Yeah, same old. Nearly the Bian Epa pass out. Filippo Quabre Kassam, our master, Dan Broker, Kente Thread Shop, champion Ayas, Kumasi Asante Kotoko will beat Karela United today. Fabulous, the best. Greetings to my daughter, friend Paul Manson, Achia Phyllis. Nidia onosu diaba, eno no. Mame nko ahase na SMS no so no menka kakra na afei yendi nkombo okay ayi messages no afa hefa okay ase na yas we thank God oh the dawn message no we thank God. Ago, you are the best. Greetings to all Barcelona fans. I'm forgive. Zedido from Afram Plains. Good morning, sir. Some message, you know. Okay. Also, good morning, sir. In fact, all management of Black Stars should leave. I'm Bright from Kotoso. Thank you. Hi, Nayas. Please, good morning. I want you to buy me one Barcelona jersey. This is my humble request. My role model, Nayas, is your boy, the Mercy. Basa Jesse. Oh, they contact me. Contact me. Basa Jesse. Let me be a mouse here. I say it's good that the coach is sacked. And the others also. Greetings to in Tiama and Obajua. Francis Wabepon, the message, you know. Good morning, Nayas. Ronaldo should leave football because he has already left. Football has already left him. He don't have anything to contribute to the national team. From Nana Kwame, inside a Che Amount from. Good morning, I ask. It's your guy, Frank Weissman, doing the lesson live at Akim Kwame. Ghana can go ahead and appoint millions of coaches, but with the presence of Keto Kreku as FA president, Ghana will always be at square one. Good morning. My name is Ngolo Kanti from Bompata. Greetings to my brother Saviola in Greater Accra Football Club. Okay. My main friend is in Suana Femin Kombra. Meba, you better come on. Blaster coach, you know, Yapamono. So, Jai, yes, so, Kwa, yes, Yapamono. Fahua Jenchrebra, aye, and ye. Why be in India today? Fahua Jenchrebra, making come on my basis here.
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Oh, my God.

so my message with Dick and Alexander Resource and there and so yeah da for Fred Radin Yankopo a day at Domiasa Dani Aye in Kennedy in our channel and our friend Pong. When I watch at the Church of Pentecost in Yuna. Good afternoon, okay. Yankopo Shandy DJ Bayone Juma Pamo Boba Bamingo. Also Chia Obaya Maria Abuaje. Sister Cynthia and the customers in Yuna. I could stay here for us. So, Sabiana, we need our problem. 31st Herbal Clinic Specialist, no, oh, 31st Herbal Clinic Specialist, no, me patrocin, and so, say cataract. Attended that when in the so eye pressure, and now crowd, oh, yeah, blur vision. Akuma ne hawa bomo tene ya sobe banu wa shona ye wa ye nkoko. Any problem be ya nkoko. Oboba village. Butu ne se God as our leader. Patro one oba on the 2nd of November. Nti shene nso emame. Number ne ye 0559-999-543. 0559-999-543. Ano wane din sa oso. 31st Herbal Clinic Specialist. One oba Eba and Coco Boba Village. 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

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Ebiana, Moye, Ebusia, Anna, Ankran, Krebiana, Waware, Anna, Ukitama, Uoye, youthful age, Anna, Wilsiani, Uko School. Religions are hot to be an army, can you know a free mo? Be a make a way a free mo. 1 hour a year business in Yanano or say, or how on a drink be a down to be an abo more than a break. Drew be a yan and your mummy a genoa, but I boom. I sit to them. I don't know by an obet and I say, now fee ya boaho and it nimidia hot draw casachre. Now sweat me, I say, see that demo and I wedging our now. So there were ye premarital counseling or ho. It be an affair now more court, Marco Waria. And you know, me to me, I'm banning. The Moafan Chemo marriage counseling, maybe Anama Waredada. The woman who be answered Dana Diana Mobekasa, also crown my 100% Mujai, about your Sibia Mujai, Anabra Ecoso, Anampukra Sibia, and Sana Eba Bissi, or says you have four no one way couscous. I would win, I say, baby, boy, we cry our office, or your hairdresser, or your fashion designer. Munyana na kunya ewo ye chopat semu beba mwabeji ni mudi entetie atene atene na abua mwasetina afisukra wana bie wana puno ama afufra wano se wansu pese wansuya seni ya nini pa ekasa trini ni woho 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Life FM Road ABC Johnson, the one I'll be hooning. Yeah, Fred was 0591 616961. 0591 616961. And our fee 0591 616962. Be trial crying out Waco, a young copa clinic. I call Waco Pet, Yara Dr. Richard Sabianetni, and our hepatitis ABC, liver problem, kidney problem, asthma. Stomach ulcer, na typhoid fever, bacteria infections, there how be an ear can I won't want it in the ammo. Henia, a tray idea. You won't call barrier love for mineral water junction. I afraid was 0245-163052 and 0246-667478. Yonko Pai Bar Clinic, I said, Dr. Richard, yeah, I say. And K-Tech, say, wa, good name, mumu amounti, but more than a brand, now, so be your original mobile phone, and I cry, no, say, yeah, yeah, can we see, cause someone on shutdown, yeah, but oba. Yeah, wa, hala GH offer, which we try, yeah, 300 Ghana, and I would be back on crack on anymore. And they were home, I want, and I can watch a bit of two, and I, yeah, 30% deposit, and yeah, my Infinix, and I said, techno phone. Not two, yeah. And Coco Accra Town, no. The Ben Boga King Restaurant, New Akwaju Taxi Station. Yeah, Fred 0204-745466. K Tech phones. Oh, yeah, Techno phones, Samsung, Infinix, iPhones, or oh, yeah, Bluetooth speakers, soundbar, AirPods, wireless earbuds, smart watches, digital radios. Your young phones are old, you know, mobile phones, and I just showed you. It's just it. And one K Tech. Pim Shine Company, one of the Summons Vital Heba Mixture, no Abba. And the capsules, if you are now to a set to Trump, him will be a premature ejaculation and Accra, be an anemma 7 hour from Untwin Combrobe 2 minutes. I think can Abba from so about now, Boon Sat, what a yaw. Why, I see Adrian, and now you'll be a hemorrhoid, say a pals, and a motete, woo cuckoo. Summons Vital Heba Mixture and capsules. And then because they will copy a fee pharmacy calling Ak Freddy Men's Jeff, Ante Akubam Hillside, Usko B, Akbekoke, Asante, Ubinye B, Ato. I don't know that you one day I'm going to make mix up, baby, I'm going to tell you that. So, and I will. When I'm Malaria, I can't hear you. And I will tell you that I'm going to tell you that. Draw me away.
you wanna one shut down to me need a fee what that one not tie for it I bet nana so what do you need a guy malame yeah for 0500888

abofra ne suku konti yumas no ya me ho hia na ma kwada ne kwogye nimde ne biko man center pentacle center no sem kwada nya from 4 years to 14 years bitumi de wo aba kwa man center ho ye kwa man international school na afi so ye pentacle center Jeffrey was 0598913196. High blood pressure, diabetes, and now crown your dad won't mean the infections, no menstrual pains, menstrual disorders. Kenforce Enterprise, they're dropped by your Kenforce herbal mixture. 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Don't cook room and apa. New a bit of an obaya, would you also hear your camp for Seba mixture? Obome Technical Institute, here, your man for one air back from one from Tunina, Quinano Ewoho. 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

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Nice chat. Ani yadi the new best man capsules abba. Pacho bebi ya wudi ene juru no nene se wombe ma semana nsheda anye papa. I'm not in your problem, because you did you move. I want to say, you know, your lifestyle be to make of us as soon as one about and who drew the new best man capsules. Who's could be Ebenezer, Isaac Pharmacy, Antiaco Bambibi Climbers and Price, who ASM, Achimoda, or Chinibaka D. Martin, Kumia Franklin's and out JK Aziati, Nakrania King's Rock, Ray Jones, and I watch your 18 at it. He had the new best man capsules. The BU member, Ron Weddy. Fair was 0244 966 043.

0: Kofi Ejabo Mimi Guy or the Freddy B no such an anakwasi yabu asalome Baba Mingo and Coco Krofu from Afrosi. Good afternoon, okay. Yadawas Chikarito. What's the message? I prepare out by okay. Virginia is only DJ by Yomohoya Santua Felicity Augustina Fashions and Designs. Also, the Radin Yankopono, I say, now I'm born in a hessopa. Now, what's your name? Abana Millicent, Nafi, Alex Sapon, Coco Prasso, number one. Also, we are in a for Precope, Giancomo, where we Asantua Felicity. I could stay here forever. Open malaria drew party and yana time heba mixture be boao. Yen a juman ten tem sopa. Malaria na wa wunsha den to me di. Wana ma ya be ja also. Patcho wodi any time heba mixture. T-I-M-E. T-I-M-E. Time. Patcho be you malaria ne friho. Wana ma ya be ja also wunye ne be tua siye. Ewa time. H-H heba mixture and capsules wo ha ya ansansa sisi uba ho. Ansansa sisi ube ma ho. Catch up for your general well-being. For the anytime HH bar mixture and capsule. Fare was 0244-417669. Some Rofika Enterprise wanted to turn Cooper than no Abba Prophet Dr. Jenkwa Boateng. Or said Cooko if you feel to Cooko, Mauja and I own Muja Cooko, Mount Mema, some Abba form. Cooko no bearing nice, you see, when I'm wearing it. Cooko no Ama Watcher, Cherry Wound to Mindy D. Patro, what do you know? Any Dutan cool powder? Shannon Swam say a Dutan cool powder. Prophet Dr. Jenkwa Boateng the Abba. And then my Akubam Ho Hillside Wusko B. Nana and Ponsa Drugstore and Tesubinya B. Quota for Roman Junction more drugstore. Mr. Mwabe Pon Asaka Mama Pat. Bitifi Branchas and Yenem Agbeko. But also here Dutan Cool Powder. Yana Wafre 0244-062734. Ochina da Friday, Ebua. Which is the 2nd of a year, October. Franco Speed Shopping. Me mpese me kani bibidi. Sebe ya, wo kwa ni medika wo hojao. Medika makon, ana medika makase date ni monshane nsumame, ene me kano for the last. Ochina, heti, eye Franco Speed Shopping. Ni ya ubeko uko to be 40% off. Say 40% in a crown and win your calculation here to say, I dear be a yet on who be a near Chimufa. It is all corner 100 million to say, the amount of 50 million, say be a 10,000 at the amount of 5,000. It is a 10,000 away at the amount of 6,000 or no. Because they 40% off. This is the second edition. We are Franco Speed Shopping. It in Kokodi, Ochina, and Yabete or Franco. But your can be an offer to Bunsu no. Pata brosan for na se why hona Franco wo was still phone papa perfi. It's original mobile phone, say be on your iPhone, unya Techno, unya phones a hodo, but your bomode na ko Samsung obinya. One or TV sets a hodo blenders or ho sandbars or ho air conditions or ho washing machines or microwaves in our binya be refrigerators. 40% off.
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2: 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0801 09 0546 0801 09 0546 0801 09 0546 0801 09 0546 0801 09 0546 0801 09 0546 0801 09 0546 0801 09 0546 0801 09 0546 0801 09 0546 0801 09 0546 0801 09 0546 0801 09 0546 0801 09 0546 0801 09 0546 0801 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
0: 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Koko Mokoko Johnson, one or any latest phone for any day you hear him, baby. 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Yeah, Fred, 0531529537. 0531529537. 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Ati bomode ye won kokwa man from Yafre was 0244 922 006 0244 922 006 and our fee 0549702215 and kokwa man from so be sure I wanna see see what kadia would win our hobby from Cretch Adeko SHS wanna say what's the registration no air coso bra also register be shannon so mame so message line 0544444945. All right, so your message well, what's it? happy new month. Enko mo bibia na

0: Ghana cedis for this pricing window. Now, through government's intervention, we'll be doing below 20 Ghana cedis. Government feels that it needs to intervene. For now, that is the decision of government. As to whether it is sustainable or not, it's a matter that we'll consider later. But in the meantime, the president believes that whatever it has to do, or whatever it takes, as it were, to make things easier for our people, he will do it. And that is why he is giving this directive for this emergency meeting.
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3: You know, the Swami interchange has two phases, phase 1 and phase 2. The phase 1 is the interchange itself, and the phase 2 is the other underpasses and the roads. By the contractor, Messrs. Rango Construction, has assured us that by the end of next month, that's end of October, they should have finished to hand over to the client, to government. So if that is finished, that is going to ease a lot of congestion, because you know a lot of people going to Techiman and up north use that section of Finso stretch, and even within the inner city, when that is done, it's going to ease congestion. Those around Abrepo, Swame, Grofrum, Bantama, and Mesia, it's going to ease congestion. So one of the crucial ones that should be finished is that, and they're also looking at finishing the interchange, which is phase 1, in April 2028. But even yesterday, looking at the crash program that they are going to submit, it can be finished earlier. So that is very crucial, because it also forms part of the inner ring road of Kumasi. The inner ring road starts from Araga Junction through to Airport Runabout, then from Airport Runabout all the way through Crowfrom to Swami Runabout, the Western Bypass to Sunyane Road, where we have the Sofalan Interchange. And from there, from Sofalan Interchange, you come to Santashi Runabout, from Santashi Runabout to Ahoju Runabout, and then from Ahoju Runabout through the Southern Bypass, that's Georgia area, all the way back to Amraga Junction, where you have the Eastern Bypass. So that forms a major role. We've done the Asuka, we've done a section of Asuka, Safu. So now it's left to do the Swami. Sofalan has been done. So once we do Bekwa in between Ahoju Runabout to Santashi Runabout, that would have also eased it. So Swami interchange, which is a major component of the big push, if it's done, it's going to relieve us of the congestion. Now, of course, when you relieve congestion and do this, travel time to various destinations within and outside Kumasi is going to reduce. And that's a
2: engineer Nana Atapoku Ajimai, wano Asante Mantemu, wano ye director of ye urban rules, eno and watcher se no kwasem se ye swami interchange in pinfo bo madia se de ye contract na show bo se bosumi nkwewi ye no na interchange niti tu aye face wo wetumi ewie de ama aban na beboa ama ye traffic ho nsensem ebetumi akoyie e won potem ho no
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5: Ladies and gentlemen. Prepare yourself for the realest vibes on the turntables. Straight from the streets to the speakers, the king of pure energy, the master of the mix. You're now rocking with DJ Groove. No fake vibes, only hits after hits. DJ
6: Groove. And what to be Kako baby? I have to a giant tia near the giant tia group from near Fan Son and Soso near 12 come up for Yetima. The sun said, we are mamma. Ah, I was a bema. What do you know? I am off. Tamil, what be Tao? Then we are down. 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Me, I can't be any jaddy. Bemana, a family that fell woman, can't come on to our can't come now on Tuntam. A person more Bemu. Who could have more cash, who could no more power be more cash, and so that's why. A person, my home is white. Bra, a kuman kuma, to tatai, a head job, but.
7: Mohawkwabana Missamo Juno Ziamba Ponsima Adria Sat me and Sans. 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
0: 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Ba we de ye ka emema ha. It is a ma wa enya butre. It's me dandan a mema. Bose a bema wa wa dia sia. Was a bema de biano look young like me.
1: To see if I am boa bas.
0: I was an a yere and a yenina. Obano won a butre bi mano. And ne money biwa na wa mene. A semi biwa na waka. Why am I mean come for me? I say
1: come for no
0: oh I say what's a mimi sauce can and say minim say you are any man could you say wow about me. You are a wife, you are a wife, you are not just a woman. So when you cry and yes I down Mama isn't in your friend a con woman. A woman is so con a tie a meow anti a man. Your best serum say, Om susu na omon suspecti wo bukununum. I mean, Cassie Beman ye stubborn. But, so when you're in your hand and your coupon do I had a batan. Cause the beam, I can say, at the end, naive catcher Adam. A man, your coupon was in need, you are good ye. At the end, Mammy Delilah. E catcher something. Pa, but something the end of the year. And my mum was vulnerable. Would the kind catcher tell me the secret was with their homage children, sir? And para Delilah, dear Homer, at the children and suffer a fellow safe for a buy. Emma, what's your homano? Eddie Ponco sent a cuny per thousand. Na wasamba.
1: Na sa defende.
0: Wo domi. Na where was the nyansa? But sana de nya.
2: Oba de nyansa fa ma. 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
0: It's true. But most women ain't know how to handle men. 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When your best say, Okraman, oh, father, they are no duchy.
1: Okay.
0: But the way a man do do an anti memase. 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A papa will be a what is Syria? So a Christian, you cry, a Syria crab a catcher. I'm an atanasi. Oh, and Cassan and Kema, but as a debian, a mamma, a way, and when he's ah, no more tian yay. Oh, no, oh.
1: Ain't it papa? I don't name my more problems, yes, baby brain.
0: I must say, I dear fellow fee. So, baby, you were bonting. And now, baby, no kasakasa. 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I'm one of your hope. We own some channel. What's that? We go home here. 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
0: 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Of a drunk with my dad. Jimmy, dear, why ye? 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
2: yes mama
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2: 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Me no banner kasaya could drew baby, and sana or banner be ye in some way appear bear man a crow nim so banning him. Bear man a new be a co wo. Ewo baby. No banner on an a co won. Da omo co echo to aqualani de ye Thanksgiving. 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
3: Animase.
0: Animase. But say who handle no but confidence compare obi a na hu say he's the king of the house. He will also make you a queen of the house. Yeah, Brenti.
3: Ago FM. Yeah, Breno, a corner name, and don't see a baby ahumatrofo no, ama ye TFO, na one more afraid about ahumani subi. 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
5: cry.
3: Se se dia ye kakra.
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4: Hello, good evening.
3: Good evening. 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
4: Pacho efe mi jo mkasa free mkoko snapi ya ba wana.
3: Yo, jo mkoko snapi ya ba. 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
4: You know, I am a man. You need to program on a can as a bomb for my Usina, dear. Oh, yeah, yeah. I'll talk about that. Why, yeah, you see, go on there. Good people, the idea, ever my wife,
3: yeah, that's it. Amen. Hello, okay. Yeah, Beba Studios. Hello,
6: hello.
3: Hello, daddy, for him, Pacho, Wahoman, so.
6: Oh, with the Chidian Ponce.
7: No credit be worn no more, catch it no more. If you do, baby, no, not acquire and catch ye, and it be near the boa kutia, just as in the money as sunny near the abba. Is he dribby nami, you say, I'm a video soo, sir, so maybe I'm not obedient. I say, yes, sir, or banning them a bit to me, a CS car ever far. Let me catch it and say, not the bit Sanse Bible class said, well, you know, a dog cuckoo, and I'm not going to want me a day. If you know, Mamma, so I saw what you
3: are, Papa Matias.
7: Bible, I can't. And see, no, dear, yes, Lemoire, I said, anyway, bits me, I can't. And you didn't ask me a bit me, I can't. The other was the name one said, he said, you mean you have a sign I'd be. Naya Mayadi, I ye dear, and Tiazebe, my dear, Uncle Yepa, Nelson, no dear, Yamia Kura, Kabo Babu, which in a bear dear, no creed, dear father by in your anthem. 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
8: Mammy.
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8: Pacho, good evening.
1: Good evening.
8: I'm Pacho FM, Sani Mohammed.
1: Okay, Sani Mohammed.
8: It's you, Sam.
1: Amen.
8: Maka, send me bre. 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So I said, Omra Gui, how are you? Mimi say, Mimi, Masen Aguma, how are
1: you?
8: And T. Aya, Muntu Amunso for Kakrama.
1: Okay.
8: And T. Your friends say, Yep, Papa, no, Mompe, my Bakun count, because I say Mombano Mugos channel. 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